the bugle blow. I'm here to bring some comfort to the USO. I understand war and the plans it deserves. I've been fighting off wolves since I first grew curves.

0: We made it to Snow White's glass coffin. This is the place.
1: We have to waken her first.
0: You'll have to do that.
1: I know. I'll try. It's empty.
2: That's right.
0: I think I remember you. You're the...
2: The huntsman. And Dora ordered me to take Snow White to the coffin. Except I didn't.
0: And you were... You saved me. Now I understand.
1: How do you know all of this?
3: 'Cause I am Snow White.
4: You were Snow White all along.
1: My Snow White?
3: I was in another world.
4: Our world.
3: For years I was so lost.
2: I showed Jeremy the way.

0: When you told me to find the hero, you meant Snow White. And I found you. I didn't fail.
1: But you have failed now. I'm going to get rid of my pesky stepdaughter once and for all.
0: I won't let you.
1: You're going to stop me, a little frog? Take this creature, Princess Obedient. Go ahead. Take a bite of this delicious red apple.
2: No!
0: Don't do it, Snow White!
1: Princess Obedient will stab herself to death unless Snow White takes a bite of the poisoned apple. Princess Obedient holds the knife up to her throat.
2: Don't listen to her, Daisy!
3: I have to! Don't eat the apple, Alex! Let me die!
2: I can't be responsible for any harm coming to my sister. I know that good will conquer evil in the end.
0: Snow White, Snow White, oh, what have you done?
1: No one is powerful enough.

Dale, and it's been that way since 1994. Does his business on a flip phone with the most obnoxious ringtone. I didn't ask, but I could tell he's from New York. He spoke proudly of his daughter and how this fall she'd be in college and how he always wished he'd gotten his degree.

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I work hard to make a living. I'll give credit where I think the credit's due.

0: Came in this morning.
1: Commissioner Walker, sir.
0: Still too many from Southern Europe.
1: Yes, sir.
0: What's a man to do when the land he loves is losing ground? There won't be enough to go around if the world docks at our pier. Pay close attention to anyone from here or here or here. The country's in a recession, we have to think of our own.
1: Yes, sir, Mr. Walker, sir.
0: You know what to do, who to turn away. The sort who can't support themselves and have no place to stay. You're the castle garden guard standing at the moat. It's up to you who gets off the boat.
1: Understood.
0: The other half is growing.

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1: There's no need to be cruel.
0: Makes the day go by faster.
2: Signorina, tu mi insegnare oggi?
1: In English, Giovanni. Try. Studiare.
2: Tu? You? Insegnare? Non lo so.
1: Teach. Will you teach me today?
2: Por favore!
3: Why do you even bother a nice girl like you? Don't you have anything better to do with your time?
1: That's none of

0: You shouldn't be over here, Giovanni.
1: Me look for you.
0: I was looking for you.
1: See? Me look also for you. I have giornale for teach, see?
0: See?
2: It's Lazarus, another boat.
0: But not right now. There's no time, do you understand?
1: See, si, not now. Aspetta, io, I need for you questione.
0: Question? Do you want me to answer a question?
1: See, si. Quanti lingua?
0: How many languages?
1: You comprendere?
0: 7.
1: Bravissimo!
0: Are you betting again? Did you bet someone how many languages I speak?
1: I win!
2: It's Lazarus, you gonna help out or not?

0: just dreadful down here. And the stench.
1: It's the fish market, Mrs. Schuyler.
0: I don't think it is.
2: See that boat? It's about to get worse.
1: Keep a sharp eye on your purse.
3: Pardon me, ma'am. Do you need anything today? I'm available for work.
0: Excuse me.
3: Hauling, lifting, patch repair. Take a message anywhere.
0: No, no need.
3: Another day there.
0: The other half is growing, and more come every day.
4: The other half isn't going to stay. Have anything to say?
0: Say or do?
4: I'm Census Commissioner Regina. I'm down here every day doing something about it. And I agreed to speak to your Ladies Auxiliary Club this afternoon.

We all remember our first love and try to recapture that strange time. Memories of happiness fused with bitterness and mystery. I was 18 years old when love opened my eyes and touched my spirit for the first time. Into a garden of high affection, where days passed like dreams and nights like weddings. Just 18, when the sweetest lips whispered love into my ears, filling my heart with secrets and wonder. In that year, I was reborn, and I saw the angels of heaven through the eyes of a woman. Her name was Salma Karami. In every young person's life, there is a Salma Karami, who appears from nowhere, transforms solitude into bliss, and fills the silence of night with music. 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Many years have passed. Today, I have nothing of that beautiful dream but painful memories which fill the depths of my heart with sorrow. 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

0: I take the day off? 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
1: I'm old enough.
0: Then marry me and I'll quit my job. No, I'm afraid you're really not quite old enough.
1: It won't be long, though. I'm catching up. You know, Miss Horvath always used to say, I'd get to be 35 before you ever did.

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1: Any advice for a girl in the city?
0: If you're two-faced, at least make one of them pretty.
1: The studio says lateness is your favorite crime.
0: True, I've been on a calendar, but never on time.
1: When you pose nude, your inhibitions were gone?

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1: Hey Miles, it's good to see you. It's been a long time. I recklessly took your advice that night way back when, and I'm now deep into volume 11 of Carl Jung's collected works.
2: Really?
1: Yep. You know what else you told me that long wine-soaked night? You advised me to divorce the fornicating deconstructionist.
2: You did?
1: About 40 times. So, I got divorced. I'm free as a bird.

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And, you know, I wrote him last year and he sent me 3 songs. So I wrote him again this year and I said, Jason, do you have anything new? We're looking for new material. And he said, no. You know, he wrote me back, it's hard, Betty, it's hard, you know, coming up in this time period. And I'm like, I know. He said, I have one song, I'll send this to you. And it's a beautiful piece. It's called Hope.

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Of course, he might have taken back the papers. She wouldn't.

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1: We got Annie.
2: We got Annie.
3: We got Annie.

0: Dankeschön.
1: I will say these words in the hope that they will work, but with the knowledge too that there is only so much can be undone, even by magicians. Igori, Igori, Igosh! Igori, Igori, Igosh?
2: Keep trying. I believe. I believe you can perform the necessary magic.
1: Igori, Igori, Igosh! 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Igori, Igori, Igosh! Igori, Igori, Igosh!
3: Oh my-

0: John, may I please speak to your brother? Tell him it's important. Very important.
1: Hello, Nathan.
0: Richard, have you seen the Tribune?
1: Yes.
0: How could they have found the boy? I'm shaking. I thought you said we had the perfect spot. Could I have dropped my glasses there? Why can't I find them anywhere? They were inside my pocket. Now they're not.
1: So they found the body. That's all they have. They can't even be-

0: online. They know it's Bobby Franks. They identified a birthmark on his back. Why didn't you turn him over?
1: I forgot, okay? I can't believe we lost $10,000. The ransom scheme's a bust. The plans are dead. Don't show up at the drop tonight. I'm sure that they'll stake out the site.
0: I knew it wouldn't work the way you said. And I'm convinced I must have dropped my glasses. I know I had them on inside your car.
1: I planned this all out perfectly. I need you to stay calm for me.
0: I wish I could remember where they are.

0: I had them just on inside low, your car, and now I don't know low, where they are. Just lay low, and I lay low, right just down lay my low. Spine. There may have been a witness near the lake.
1: No.
0: We might have left a footprint in the mud.
1: We didn't.
0: Suppose we weren't too careful with the blood.
1: We were careful.
0: Or maybe made some other huge mistake.
2: Just lay low a few days longer.
0: It's all starting to unravel.
2: And the case will turn to crap.

0: At the end of the day, you get nothing for nothing. 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
1: There are children back at home.
2: And the children have got to be fed.
1: And you're lucky to be in a job.
0: And in a bed.
1: We're counting our blessings. Have you seen how the foreman is fuming today? With his terrible breath and his wandering hands. It's because little Fontaine won't give him his way.
3: Take a look at his trousers, you'll see where he stands.
1: And the boss, he never knows that the foreman is always on heat. If Fontaine doesn't look out, watch how she goes.

0: to lose. 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It is none of your business. Put the husband at home and a bit on the side. Is there anyone here who can swear before God she has nothing to fear, she has nothing to hide?
1: What is this fighting all about? Someone tear these two apart. This is a factory, not a circus. Come on, ladies, settle down. I am the mayor of this town. I run a business of repute. Deal with this foreman. Be as patient as you can.
2: Yes, Monsieur Madeleine.
3: I might have known the bitch could bite. I might have known.

0: yourself so pure and clean, you'd be the cause I had no doubt of any trouble hereabouts. You'd play a virgin in the light, you'd no urchin in the night.
1: She's been laughing at you while she's having a mess.
2: She'll be nothing but trouble again and again.
1: You were sack of the
3: day.
0: Right, my girl, on your way.
4: I imagined the medals they'd give me when this was all through.
5: You imagined the...
4: Medals, I know.
5: Right.
4: And then Winston goes.
5: Winston Churchill.
4: We'd be lost without you.
5: Right, and where is this?
4: The palace.
5: Oh, of course.
4: And I'd bow and salute. The king knows we're the reason we've won.
5: Oh, the king's there, is he?
4: And there's so many medals. And the crowds, they'd assemble and demand to hear just what we've done.
5: And Mr. Churchill says?
4: He says...

0: strength, and that strength could be pain. They forced enemy forces to fly. They banished the planes from the sky, and they did something useful.
1: Well, I look forward to the wireless event.
0: What about you?
1: What about me?
0: What's the dream scenario?
1: Miss Leslie.
0: How about a statue?
1: Oh, for goodness sake.
0: Here lies Hester Leggett.
1: Oh, good, I'm dead.
0: Oh, Jesus, what is wrong with me?

0: hate that he just sees me as some silly little woman.
1: That might be exactly what we need.
0: What?
1: The mission might be in danger. There's something strange going on between Montague and his brother.
0: What? Surely he wouldn't...
1: But until he drops his guard and starts talking, we can't know.
0: But he won't talk to me. He hates me. I'm the last person he'd talk to.
1: You can do this, Jean. And we need you to. Even if dear Winston never finds out about it.
0: So you're saying no medals?
1: No medals.
0: No statues, no plaques, no flowers for Hester and Jean?
1: I don't think that it's people like you or me that the crowds come to see.

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No one even looking at you. 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It's iPhones. I have the stature of a statue.

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0: one morning and write a song like that?
1: It actually feels good just to wake up. With or without a song, you just go, okay.
0: Well, anyway, I just wanted to tell you that that song, you know, plays a very special part of my childhood. In my childhood, it was one of the first songs I did a little talent show in the second grade. And the thing is, though, I'm from Long Island, right? So it sounded a little bit more like this. Memories like the corners of my mind. Misty watercolor memories. Like that. Sorry. Anyway. It was that song and The Sun Will Come Out Tomorrow. You know. Sun Will Come Out Tomorrow by Annie. By Annie? Annie didn't write that. Anyway. It's no secret that Barbra Streisand is a huge inspiration to me. And I was fortunate enough to sing at, you know, there's a show called the Kennedy Center Honors. Do you guys get it here? It's a big tribute show for these incredible life-achieving artists. And this one particular year, it was Barbra Streisand and The Who and Morgan Freeman, Twyla Tharp. And I was asked to sing Don't Rain on My Parade for Miss Streisand. So, yeah, I was terrified. So it's this whole weekend extravaganza thing, and you go down there, and first you have to do the sound check rehearsal day. So I'm on stage, and I'm working. You know, I've worked on it for months, because Don't Rain on My Parade is an extremely hard song to sing. So I was working on it. You know, I get there, and I think I'm doing a pretty good job, but the stage manager's not paying attention at all to me musically. All he keeps saying is, Miss Menzel, make sure you stay stage left of this huge gaping hole in the stage we built for Beyonce to come up out of. So I finish doing my thing, and then I run over to Beyonce, and I say, hi, my name's Idina Menzel. I'm such a fan of yours. What are you singing tonight? And she says, The Way We Were. I know, I felt a little annoyed by that, too. I just feel some ownership over that song. I know it's your song, but it's my song, too. And you know she's not going to do it with the accent. Right. Bitch. I'm just kidding. She was really nice. So, anyway, cut to the performance. Okay, it's going swimmingly. I'm feeling really good. You know, I got my nerves in check. I'm hitting all my marks, my notes, the whole thing. I plan to do, you know the part in the song where it goes, hey, Mr. Arnstein, here I am. Well, I had planned to say, hey there, Miss Streisand, I'm your biggest fan. And I went with it. I did it, and everybody stood up. I got a round of applause, standing ovation. Colin Powell was there. He saluted me. I go running off the stage. I high-five Beyonce. She comes up out of the hole. And then... Now, cut to the reception, okay, which is like back there, and there's a big round table. And coincidentally, my husband and I are seated at Miss Streisand's table, where she proceeds not to talk to us for the next hour and a half. So we start doing tequila shots to pass the time. Finally, I need this. Finally, she looks across the table and she squints her eyes. She pulls down her glasses like this and she says, did you sing for me tonight? I wasn't wearing my glasses. And I said, yes, Miss Streisand, that was me. And she said, you were good. And then she left. I know, is that a good review or a bad review? I couldn't tell. It just bothered me all night. And then my husband and I started fighting about it. He says, I'm always the pessimist and the glass is half empty. And he's the optimist, the glass is half full for him. And we took it to couples therapy and we spent $1 million on it week after week. And frankly, by then all the glasses were empty. So. Here's to you, Miss Streisand. No matter what you meant, I hope I did you justice. I love you so much. I'll always be your biggest fan. L'chaim!

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When all the simple things you did were so much fun. You got lost somewhere along the way. You've forgotten how to play every single day. Am I right?

0: Georgie Porgy Puddin' Pie kissed the girls and made them cry. When the boys came out to play, Georgie Porgy ran away.
1: Oh, I've got one, I've got one. Jack be nimble, Jack be quick. Jack jumped over the candlestick.
2: Oh, Mary, Mary, quite contrary. How did your garden grow?

I was evil. I was cruel. I did things that on reflection were not cool. I was mean. I was sadistic. But I saved your life. Now ain't that inconsistent? Manipulated. And I lied. Took advantage of a girl whose mama died. Wrecked your career, Chuck. Destroyed your home.

0: assault.
1: Whoa, but you were sleazy. Okay.
0: You were rude.
1: Right.
0: You barged in on me one time when I was nude.
1: Yes, I did.
0: You're a bully.
1: Whoa.
0: Use disgusting words. You reduced this house's value by 2/3, but I was selfish.
1: Yes,
0: I was a slight bore.
1: Slight.
0: I guess you gave us something all to fight for.
1: Right.
0: It doesn't fit with the

0: Then Charles, you're next.
1: Okay, okay, I need to say that when my wife passed away, I behaved in a way that wasn't great and threw myself into real estate. I thought that by ignoring pain, it would simply go away. But I am here to say that I was an asshole.
2: You were an asshole.
0: Great, okay. Anyone else want to have their say?
1: I am not a life coach, clearly. I signed up because I was dearly, madly, deeply, and completely in love with Charles Dean.
2: No.
1: I never been able to find my gene. Jesus, what is wrong with me? I was blind, but now I see that I was an asshole.
2: You were an asshole.
1: We would always hesitate, procrastinate. We used to wait. We were afraid, so we pushed away. Do we have to say it?
2: You were assholes.
1: I was angry, shut you out. Anyone nice, I closed them down. I pushed everyone away. I was...
2: No, you're a teenager.
1: I was an asshole.
2: You were an asshole.
1: I was an asshole.
2: You were an asshole.
1: You were an asshole.

0: Right. From now on, we shall be known as Green Heart Petroleum. And you may address me as the Green Queen.
1: Still not a queen, just a very rich...
0: The Green Queen. It even rhymes. Now, everyone, look over there at the flourishing Green Heart Petroleum Public Gardens. Now, folks, we're doing our bit. We know the world is burning and it's going to...
2: Children!
0: Yes, children, are the future, it's all for you. We're building a world that isn't just poo.
2: You can't say poo.
0: Of course I can say poo.

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These roses are dead. 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You should be ashamed.

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0: You know the drill, son. 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
1: Pastor, please don't do this. Please don't.
0: When I was a child, I spake as a child. I understood as a child. I thought as a child. But when I became a man, I put away childish things.

0: It was lusting after your mother that gave you birth, Brad. I thank Father God for bringing Dawn into my life to correct that mistake.
1: Yes, Pastor, I'm sorry, Pastor.
0: Amen, amen.
1: Truth Seekers, can you hear me? Can you feel my pain?
2: Yeah, Truth Seeker. But you gotta do something about Dawn. She's who's really causing you all this pain.
3: Seriously, Truth Seeker. Dawn is why your masculinity is vibrating in the goddamn toilet right now.
2: Maybe Dawn is actually the real man in the family.
1: Shut up. 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
1: At your service. 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
0: You know me, sir.
1: Who in this wide world does not know the great Judge Turpin? What may I do for you today, sir? Stylish trimming of the hair. 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
0: You see, sir, a man infatuated with love, her ardent and eager slave. 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But first, sir, I think

0: yet. 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
1: haste. Make haste, and if we will, you'll be commended, sir.
0: My lord. And who may yet be said is your intended, sir?
1: My ward.
2: And pretty as you must be.
3: Pretty as a mother.
2: Yeah? What was that?
0: Fascinating, sipping coffee, dancing, pretty women are a wonder, pretty women.

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0: take your walls and start them breaking. 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But I guess I'll leave that up to you.
1: It's intriguing, but to go would cost me greatly. So what percentage of the show would I be taking?
0: Fair enough, you'd want a piece of all the action. I'd give you 7, we could shake and make it happen.
1: I wasn't born this morning, 18 would be just fine.
0: Why not just go ahead?

0: Okay, I'll go first. What's your favorite flavor of ice cream?
1: Mint chip.
0: Cool. Now ask me a question.
1: What's your favorite flavor of ice cream?
0: You can't ask the same question twice. That's the only rule of this game.
1: This is a game?
0: You owe me a question.
1: Right. Okay. What's your favorite color?
0: I'm fond of black. Something about how all the light is absent. I dig it.
1: Cool.
0: Okay, my turn. Are you a jerk?
1: A jerk?
0: A jerk?

0: What's your favorite band?
1: That's an unfair question. How could I ever pick one favorite? Why can't it be top 10?
0: Top 10? No way. How about we settle for top 2?
1: Okay, you win. The Pixies, no, the Shins. And my mom's favorite band, the Midnight Blue.
0: Oh, sure, cool.
1: You've never heard of them?
0: Yes, I have. I haven't.
1: Okay, my turn. What do you like to do for fun?
0: God, like I have time for fun. Is it sad I can't think of anything?
1: Very. And that was your question. My turn. What are these?
0: Nothing. Just doodles and stuff. I'm supposed to write down my thoughts and feelings in here, and sometimes they don't come out as words, so doodles. They're...
1: cool.
0: I used to draw a lot when I was younger.
1: Why'd you stop? And then it's your turn. I promise.
0: I don't really know.

0: question.
1: Okay, I've been dying to ask you this one all day. What's your middle name?
2: Oh, Jesus Christ.
1: Jesus Christ. Your parents must think highly of you.
2: No, nope. Pass.
1: You can't pass.
2: I don't like my middle name.
1: I don't like mine either. Come on, I'm sure it's fine. What if I tell you mine?
2: Okay, you first.
1: And then you have to.
2: Fine.
1: Okay, my middle name is Leslie.
2: Whoa. Really?
1: Yeah, why?
2: Mine too.

0: nuts.
1: The worst, your turn.
0: When was the last time that you cried?
1: May 9th, can you whistle?
0: No, what's your favorite season?
1: All of them but summer, cause I burn.
0: Same here, your turn.
1: Do you think I'm gross looking?
0: What? No.
1: You don't have to lie to me.
0: I'm not lying. I think you're awesome looking.
1: Cool. Hey, do you want to hang out some more?
0: I don't think it's your turn.
1: Oh, right. Sorry. Go ahead.
0: Do you want to hang out some more?
1: Sure.

0: Where are you staying tonight? You don't have anywhere, do you? Of course you don't.
1: No.
0: And I suppose now that's my problem.
1: I was counting on a holiday medical.
0: Oh.
1: I am sorry. All that wasn't what I meant to say.
0: Right.
1: Pops.
0: But you just couldn't help yourself, could you? And actually, you know there's a difference between speaking truth to power and just being a twat.
1: I know.
0: Nah, I don't think you do. I'm not responsible. It's a shitty old world, Nikki, but I'm doing my best. I have a job. I do well. I have neighbours that I'm kind to, and yet a series of boxes to keep the rain out, and I am proud of that. It wasn't easy, and I've no intention of leaving.

0: I need to join my friends.
1: So I should go, or...?
0: You can do what you like.
1: Okay. Only thing is, it's 11:59 on New Year's Eve.
0: So what?
1: So just look at me, Poppy. Poppy, look at me, please.
0: Will you let me talk to you, or you talk to me, please?
1: I've done this all so badly.
0: Will you listen for once, you daft bugger?

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Anyway, we won. It was awful. Kill, kill, kill. 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It took 10 years. But we won. Because the men who survived came home and told us, but not my husband. No, Odysseus, who did survive, set off when the war ended, and he's been traveling, supposedly to get back here for another 10 years, which is like a very long wait, you know?

0: Now go and finish that bloody groom speech. 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No comedy.
1: No comedy? 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
0: I mean it. 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

0: Well, you know my views.
1: At a lunacy.
0: But we daren't refuse.
1: Not another chandelier.
0: Look, my friend, what we have here.
1: Dear Andre, read my orchestrations. We need another first bassoon. Every note's overblown and the third trombone has to go. The man cannot be deafer, so please preferably one who plays in tune.
0: Dear Fairman, vis-a-vis my opera, some chorus members must be sacked. If you could find out which has a sense of pitch, wisely though, I managed to assign a rather minor role to those of Carola.
2: What is it now? This whole affair is an outrage!
0: Signora, please!
1: Now, what's the matter?
2: Have you seen the size of him?
1: Signora, listen!
0: He's an insult!
1: Not you as well!
0: Just look at this! He's an insult!
1: Oh, please understand!
0: Signora!
2: The things I have to do for my art!
0: If you can call this gibberish art!
2: Here's our little flower.
0: Ah, Miss Dye, quite the lady of the art.
1: You have secured the largest role in this Don Juan.
2: Christine Dye, she doesn't have the voice.
0: Signora, please. Then I take it you're agreeing.
2: She's behind this.
1: It appears we have no choice.
2: She's the one behind this, Christine Dye.
3: How dare you?
2: I'm not a fool.
3: You evil woman, how dare you?
2: You think I'm blind?
3: This isn't my fault. I don't want any part of this plot.
0: Miss Dye, surely.
1: But why not?
0: What did she say?
1: It's your decision,
0: but why not?
2: She's backing out.
1: You have a duty.
3: I cannot sing it, duty or not.
4: Christine, Christine, you don't have to. They can't make you.
5: Please, monsieur, another note.
6: No.

one must lose some weight. It's not healthy in a man of Pianji's age. And my managers must

0: Your obedient friend.
1: And angel.
2: I can't. I won't do it.
3: We have all been blind, and yet the answer is staring us in the face. This could be the chance to ensnare our clever friend. We shall play his game, perform his work, but remember we hold the ace. For if this die sings, he is certain to attend.
4: We make certain the doors are barred.
5: We make certain our men are there.
6: We make certain they're armed.
7: The curtain falls, his reign will end.
8: Madness!
9: I'm not so sure.
10: Not if it works.
8: This is madness.
9: The tide will turn.
8: Monsieur Delevingne, there is no way of turning the tide.
11: You stick to ballet.
12: Then help us.
8: Monsieur, I can't.
12: Instead of warning us, help us.
8: I wish I could.
12: Don't make excuses. Or could it be that you're on his side?
8: She's
12: his accomplice.
8: Monsieur, believe me, I intend no ill. But, monsieur, be careful. We have seen
13: him. We say,
8: for

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My file, take me, I know. We'll be parted forever. He won't let me go. What I once used to dream, I now dread.

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1: You knew that. 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
0: Forever?
1: He's like the unofficial mayor.
0: As in, charismatic leader?

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1: Guys, please focus. 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
2: It's always better to ask for forgiveness than for permission.
1: No, it's not. There are still laws against murder.
3: To vet a vamp, you gotta spend time with him. How are we gonna do that?
0: Dinner tonight.
3: Jackpot!

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I never needed anybody in my life. I learned the truth too late. 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

0: 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You can still be with the wizard once you worked and waited for. 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
1: I know. 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

0: is playing.
1: 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Fix it, Jesus. I did everything I was supposed to. I stayed in school. I kept my legs closed. I was faithful and paid my tithes and offering because Mark 12 and 17 says, render to Caesar the things that are Caesar's and to God the things that are God's. God say, bitch better have my money right there. Girl, if you don't shut down, I'ma pop you in the face with one of my world famous patty pies. Did somebody say patty pie? Cause I'm hungry as his ale. I wore flesh-colored stockings. I got a perm. Then a wig that I put on top of that perm as a protective style. I became a high-powered vice president of a bank. But I'm still so, so lonely. Oh, baby, rest your head on Aunt Patty Buzzer. When is it gonna be my turn to walk into a room and say, I's mad now, Miss Shirley. Well, have you prayed? I get down on my black knees every night. I know what I do on my black knees, girl. Mm-hmm. Well, if you're getting down on your knees,

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1: When the war ended, they just showed up in my house and refused to leave. The last thing this country needed after 10 years of bloodshed was a murderous coup, so I made a bargain with them. I agreed I would give up my husband for dead. Or lost. Or just not coming home. I told them I would let go of him and marry one of them. But not before I finish my weaving, so I'm never done. I get to make whatever I want during the day, and I undo my work every night. I make landscapes, pull them apart, portraits, undo them. I can dream up whatever I want. What if I want to dream up the ocean? I can weave that. The face of a god. Did it. Undid it. What if it's a whole story? With little scenes and characters that interact with each other. Mountains, deserts, cities, sky. I can weave myself into the story. Having adventures, outsmarting monsters, falling in love. I can weave whatever I want. I go wherever I want. As long as I never finish. As long as I always come back.

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0: 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You're saying there's a cave where we could feast. And where do we sail to find this food-filled cave?
1: East that way.
0: Thank you.
1: Welcome.

0: you seen this? Someone put a video of your speech online.
1: My speech?
0: People started sharing it, I guess. And now, I mean, Connor is
2: Your
0: everywhere.
2: Speech is everywhere. This morning, the Connor Project page, it only had 56 people following.
1: Well, how many does it have now?
0: 4,582. 16,239.
1: I don't understand. What happened?
0: You did.

0: voice was soft, his manner mild.
1: He seldom laughed, but he often smiled.
0: He'd seen how civilized men behave. He never forgot and he never forgave.
2: Not Sweeney, not Sweeney Todd,
3: the demon barber of Fleet Street.
4: And how are they today?
5: Hungry as always, Miss Joanna.

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Ain't that a kick in the pants? Can I tell you a secret? I'm not as crazy as they think I am. I tell the nurses and the shrinks I am fine, but they don't believe me 'cause I don't look the part.

0: deinem Geschmack.
1: It is the sad duty of the Secretary of the Press to inform the people of Argentina that Eva Perón, spiritual leader of the nation, entered immortality at 20:25 hours today.

0: got the bags checked. We've got trouble. Drawing room A was already taken.
1: What?
0: Oscar gave us strict instructions. It must be A.
2: What are we gonna do?
3: Let down the drawbridge while you keep the motor racing.
4: Maybe we'll have to swim the river.
3: Working for Jaffe, though continually bracing.
4: Oh,

0: And if I said that I would listen, would that ease the doubt? Yes, if I said that I was here to listen, what would you like to talk about? What would you like to talk about?
1: I'd like to talk about the night. I'd like to talk about the day. I'd like to talk about the weather. But I guess that's just cliche. I'd like to talk a little Latin. Maybe talk a little Greek. I'd like to talk about the arts. I rented Hamlet just last week. I'd like to talk about my poems. I shy away from rhymes. I'd like to talk about that letter I had published in the Times. I'd like to talk about Euripides and Schopenhauer and Bach.

0: Marky.
1: 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I'd like to talk about the underlying truth, if truth be told. Talk about the touching, the compassion.

0: I'd like to talk about my needs above the covers and below. 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I'd like to talk about a lot of things.
1: And Suki, dear, you are.
0: But words, words, words, words, words, words, words.

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I mean, I'd talk about it all if I could only find the words. I'd like to talk a bit of this and maybe talk a bit of that. Maybe talk a little folder or two, a little fat. Talk about the A's and maybe talk about the Z's. Try to make it with the alphabet as pretty as you please. Talk about a book.

0: Wait, guys, look, it says right here, if you kill the hag vampire, all half vampires, those who have not yet killed, will return to normal. If my brother's a vampire, believe me, he's only a half.
1: He's got a point.
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It was his hour at last to put a seal on my fate. 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

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According to the king's report, every average man you know much prefers to play his favorite sport when the temperature is low. When the thermometer goes way up and the weather is sizzling hot. Mr. Garth for his swab, a marine for his queen, a GI for his cutie pie is not. Then it is, yes, yeah,

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0: Listen. 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I am featured at the Kit Kat Club. A spot all my own. But lots of people in Berlin come especially to see me. I have a following. It's just that I'm waiting for the right people, that's all. I am a strange and extraordinary person. I mean, people like Max Reinhardt. Or a producer from Ufa might just wander in one night. I mean, you never know.
1: Oh, darling, don't be ridiculous. Of course I know I'm talented. And I could be working in much posher places. Then it's like you've already been discovered. See, if they find me here, I'll really be special. Oh, darling, don't you understand? The sense of discovery is much greater in a dump. I mean, my God, look what happened to Marlene Dietrich. They found her right down the street in that awful place. And all she did was sit on a barrel. I can move. And I can sing. So you see, Brian, darling, I couldn't possibly leave Berlin right now. Besides, all of this Nazi baloney won't come to one damn thing anyway. It'll all blow over. But you go ahead. I mean, if you're afraid, Bri, go ahead, run back to England. Not me. I'm staying right here. Because it's exciting, and it's special, and it's divinely decadent. Excuse me, darling, do you have a cigarette? I'm desperate. Oh, Fabelhaft. 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

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I remember how she'd turn to me and say, what good is sitting

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0: How about the one in the blanket, the one playing ball? 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Ah, the hell with it.
1: Let's

0: Benjamin moved into a room that had once belonged to the children. In March of 1966, Benjamin and Alowen celebrated Lochran's 22nd birthday.
1: They weren't to know, however, that Benjamin had also aged, in his own particular way, to the age of 22.
2: He was now the same age as his son.
3: Over the following 176 weeks, every Sunday morning, Benjamin picked fresh flowers from the garden to brighten Alowen's bedside table.
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0: Each Sunday morning, their walk would take them approximately 1 hour, 22 minutes and 54 seconds, ending at the lane that led to the bottom of their garden.
1: But one Sunday morning, July 20th, 1969, Benjamin and Lowen's walk did not end at the bottom of the garden, but took an unexpected detour 41 miles south to the Royal Cornwall Infirmary.

0: Take it.
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1: Help me count.
2: And so the king is once again my guest. And why is this? 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

0: Ben, get me a refill, would you? 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Let's dish. Tell me everything. Do you ever miss New York? Where'd you get your dress? What's the weather out in Phoenix? How do you like my husband?
1: Ben, I've always liked him. You know that.
0: You find him changed?
1: Not really, not down deep.
0: I rarely dig beneath the surface. Buddy says you're still in love with him.
1: Oh, that man, he gets so jealous sometimes.
0: What of? That's the enigma of the week.
1: I'm sorry, I don't want to fight with you, Phil. I don't have to.
0: Would you care to expand on that?
2: I'm not making an ass of myself alone. If I do the mirror number, we all do the mirror number.
0: Oh, no, you do, Phil.
1: What's wrong, Phil? Don't you remember it?
0: Well, if you can, I can.
3: I haven't danced in 30 years.
4: Can you believe it? I've got stage fright.
1: This number winded me when I was 19.
2: Well, heaven help us. Hit it, baby.
5: You think I just lie around and wail? What do you think of me? You think I'm some weepy little girl? Let me enlighten you.

Don't make this any harder than it has to be. I will love you till the day I die. But there are greater promises than you and me. That's why you and I must say goodbye.

The butcher, the baker, the grocer, the clerk are secretly unhappy men because the butcher, the baker, the grocer, the clerk get paid for what they do, but no applause.

0: that's the ferry, Frank.
1: It is. And the ferry brings the doctor. The doctor brings the plant. And the plant brings you back. To me.
2: Musical Body.

0: See, I really couldn't sing. I could never really sing. What I couldn't do is
1: sing.
0: I have trouble with a
1: note.
0: It goes all around my
1: throat.
0: It's a terrifying
1: thing.
0: See, I really couldn't hear which note was lower or was
1: higher.
0: Which is why I disappear if someone says, let's start a
1: choir.
0: Hey, when I begin to
1: squeak,
0: it's a cross between
1: shriek,
0: a and a quiver or a
1: moan.
0: It's a little like a
1: croak,
0: oh, the record player.
1: Croak,
0: what it doesn't have is
1: tone.
0: Oh, I know you're thinking, what a crazy
1: ding-a-ling.
0: But I really couldn't
1: sing.
0: I could never really
1: sing.
0: What I couldn't do was
1: sing. Three blind mice.
0: Three blind mice! It isn't intentional.
1: He's doing his best. Jingle bells, jingle bells.
0: Jingle bells, jingle bells. It really blows my mind.
1: He gets depressed.
0: But what I lack in pitch, I sure make up in
1: power.
0: And all my friends say I am perfect for the shower. Still, I'm terrific at it.
1: Dance,
0: girls are messing up my
1: hands.
0: I'm a birdie on the
1: wing.
0: But if I begin to
1: chirp,
0: they say, who's a little
1: twerp,
0: going pong instead of
1: ping.
0: And when Christmas comes and all my friends go
2: caroling,
0: it is so disheartening.
1: Ding.
0: It is so disquieting.
1: Ting.
0: It is so discouraging.
1: Ting.
0: Darling, please stop answer.
1: Ring.
0: See, I really couldn't
1: sing.
0: I could never really
1: sing.
0: What I couldn't do was

0: Elaine? What are you doing here? We broke up 3 years ago.
1: Where should I put this?
0: What is it?
1: It's the plaster bust of Cervantes. We got at the Plaza de Toros. The day we swam naked in the fountain and swore we'd spend the rest of our lives together.
2: Oh,

0: Dan. You're moving in with Susan.
1: Right.
0: It's a bold move. Can't turn back.
1: And it's what I want.
0: So unpack.
1: From here on in, it's Susan. Ooh, my sweet, sweet Susan. And me.
2: And me.
3: Mary Lou Huntsinger?
4: Ready? Okay. Action, action, we want action. A-C-T-I-O-N, go Panthers.
3: Mary Lou was the head cheerleader on my high school football team. She was also my lab partner in biology too, but she never said two words to me.

0: Wait a minute, I don't want this. It's not mine.
1: It's got your name on it.
2: There's a whole truckload of this stuff in the hall.
3: There is?
1: You have more baggage than anyone I've ever met.
0: No, no, no, no, no, no, no, no. God, wake up. Go away. I'm not letting you out. I don't care who you are.
4: It's Renee.
5: Oh, shit.
4: So,

0: You're not bitter about this, are you?
1: I always wondered what happened to these little baggy twistums. They could have held my heart together when you said we were through.
0: Oh, God, take them.
1: No. No, no, no, no, no, no, no, no, no. They are part of your new life now. Your new life with Susan.

0: sweetheart.
1: I was just thinking about you.
2: Love is a many splendid thing. Love lifts us up where we belong. All you need is love.
3: Please don't start that again.
2: All you need is love.
3: A girl has got to eat.
2: All you need is love.
3: She'll end up on the street.
2: All you need is love.
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1: You don't have to stay that way. That's what's so great about change. There's always the hope we can be something better than we are. It's not too late. I promise.

0: 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My boys needed a mother, yours needed a father. Still do. David wasn't the head vampire.
1: But at dinner, you passed the tests, all of them.
0: That's right. Never invite a vampire into your home, Michael. It renders you powerless.
2: I didn't invite you in this time, Max.
0: So don't try anything foolish, my boy!

0: Lucy. 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But together, we can. As a family.
1: Don't do it, Mom.
2: No!
3: We won't get away.
4: I made a promise to you.
5: Mom, don't. Please.
4: If it's the very last thing, the last thing I do, from now on, I can raise my kids on my own, asshole!

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0: Wait, guys, look, it says right here, if you kill the hag vampire, all half vampires, those who have not yet killed, will return to normal. If my brother's a vampire, believe me, he's only a half.
1: He's got a point.
2: We should probably cut his head off, just in case.

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2: No, I'm not.

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1: 8? 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
0: No, I'm in 3rd.
1: Really? You're sure? Well, isn't that weird?

0: I have to get back to the clarinet. 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
1: I gave up the cello, Dad.
0: Oh, right. You did. I remember. You're a funny kid. Your mother loved the cello.
1: Can I go?
0: It's time that you should demonstrate more responsibility. Help Rose with the groceries, that kind of thing. In return, I'm giving you $1.50 every week allowance. 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
1: I love you all, each and every one of you.

0: So God drove out the man, and he placed at the east of the garden a flaming sword which turned every way to keep the path to the tree of life. Whereupon the man found the fruit of life.
1: May you choke on it.
2: Morgan! You will burn in the flashing fires which the gods sent down in the great storms!
1: I don't want to be good. They can't hold me. I'm going to escape. I'm going to fly away. You stole my baby brother, but you won't take me, and you won't stop me!

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1: Nein.
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1: Laura, why don't you go ahead and call the roll?
2: Oh, no. I mean, shouldn't we let the captain do that?
1: Well, sure. Elliot, want to do the honors?
3: All right, then. Laura Jane Kirk.
4: Here. You're doing great.
3: Thanks. Molly Weinerman.
5: Here.
6: On your way to a funeral?
5: I'm in mourning for my life.
3: Nicole Murray.
6: Go Beavers!
7: Girl, I love that Notre Dame ribbon.
6: Don't touch it. It took me 12 ties to get it right this morning.
3: Alvin Freeman.
8: Present.
3: Spitz.
9: Trumpets rule!
3: Kyle.
10: Elliot, it's gone if
3: I am not calling you by your Dungeons & Dragons name. Next up, bear with me now. Natalia
11: Vosevich.
1: You're the exchange student from
11: Braslovia. I am premium trumpet player in National Youth Orchestra.
7: Is she serious?
11: As Lenin's tomb.
3: Okay, then. Color guard. Drumline. All right, everyone. Basics block. Let's go.

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0: reviews. 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How quickly they forget I was a protege of the great Boris Tomaszewski. Yes, yes, I know. He taught me everything I know. I'll never forget he turned to me on his deathbed and said, Maxilla, alle Menschen müssen machen. Hey, du ganzen Kaschen, bisschen Pippi krachen.
1: What does that mean?
0: Who knows? I don't speak Yiddish. Strangely enough, neither did he. But in my heart, I knew what he was saying. He was saying when you're down and out and everybody thinks you're finished, that's the time to stand up on your two feet and shout. Who do you have to fuck to get a break in this stinking town?

I'm Robin Graves, and this is our special report on a sudden explosion of mass homicide. Across the coast, there's a murder epidemic. Witnesses describe the unknown killers as tall, short, and according to one local man, he kind of looked like the guy in that Cary Grant movie, the one about the leopard. I think he was in another movie, but the mustache is throwing me off. Citizens are urged to stay locked indoors at all times, as police are overwhelmed. So in other words, you're fucked. You're fucked. Help is not on the way. You're fucked. Woo! So

She never ever made a fuss. Look at us, all of us, so blind, so thoughtless. If only I could hug her and tell her that I love her. Her softness, her shyness, her warm and gentle hand.

Ich hab mich so nach dir gesehnt. Lass mich nicht warten.